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8: Hey, it's Mike Waters. 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And just by the way, if you weren't at Cattle Congress that day, you can hear how big my loss was. Well, thank goodness I'm going to be learning to be a dairy farmer with the help of Farmer Dan. Thank you, Farmer Dan. Boy, does he have his work cut out for him. And then later during Cow Week, we'll learn about cows when I, Wandam Wanda, and Ivan go into an old 1950s dairy farm educational film strip. The most sci-fi Cow Week episode ever.
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14: The KCRG TV9 First Alert Forecast. A passing shower tonight with a low near 59. Winds are out of the east-southeast at 5 to 15. Tomorrow, a chance for a spotty shower early in the day, then partly cloudy with a high near 82. Winds are out of the east at 5 to 15. Tomorrow night, mostly clear with a low near 55. I'm TV9 First Alert Storm Team meteorologist A.J. Rickman on 105.7 KOKZ, Iowa's Classic Hits.
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0: What summer did it for you on this week's Retro Pop Reunion? Summer songs out of the 80s and 90s. So what happened that summer?
1: I'll always remember that summer with my first job and license. 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
2: All of us are in danger of losing our work to AI. All of us. Everyone. Whether you're an artist or a journalist or a lawyer, your job could be replaced by this technology that none of us quite understand where it's leading to.

0: Have a safe summer. And remember, some of these aren't true. We used baby oil instead of sunscreen back in the day. Mom would always warn you.
1: For a swim.
0: You're not allowed to go in the pool until 45 minutes after you eat, or you know it'll happen. Temperatures are warmer, drinks are colder, hair gets lighter. And enjoy it before we get to August, which is the Sunday of summer.
2: I have an air conditioner in the window of my house. Last summer, I turned it around the other way. I turned it around full blast, and it got cold out.
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13: Jen, you have to tell me about this cruise, what I need to know, how to act. People don't usually let me out into the wild, but this cruise to Alaska we're going to take, it sounds great.
14: First of all, you need to have fun.
13: That's part of the problem, though, with me.
14: Well, but it's okay. As long as you go and have fun, you don't want to go be crazy pants. There is a jail on the boat.
13: Is there a buffet in the jail?
14: Ooh, I don't know.
13: Well, I know there are bars. Anyway, here's what I know. There will be a big group of Iowans on board, and we want you to be a part of that if you want it.
14: If you need it.
13: We're not going to chain you to us.
14: No. When we get to port, the towns that you can go investigate on your own, we can help you get those excursions if you want to pay to go do something or if you just want to investigate the town.
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13: And talk about an adventure, a cruise to Alaska.
14: Right.
13: So come with us.
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13: Quantum of the Seas.
14: Yes.
13: Royal Caribbean.
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0: 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Next one may be stuck in your brain, and scientists actually...
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0: 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This is Joe Cortez. Have a great week, and I'll catch you here next weekend.
1: The future has finally arrived. 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But don't worry. It just means your future hasn't been written yet. No one has. Your future is whatever you make it. So make it a good one.
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4: Huh. The T-Mobile one says their customers had the lowest wireless bills versus the other big

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1: The KCRG TV9 First Alert Forecast. A passing shower tonight with a low near 59. Winds are out of the east-southeast at 5 to 15. Tomorrow, a chance for a spotty shower early in the day, then partly cloudy with a high near 82. Winds are out of the east at 5 to 15. Tomorrow night, mostly clear with a low near 55. I'm TV9 First Alert Storm Team meteorologist A.J. Rickman on 105.7 KOKZ, Iowa's Classic Hits.

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1: The KCRG TV9 First Alert Forecast. A passing shower tonight with a low near 59. Winds are out of the east-southeast at 5 to 15. Tomorrow, a chance for a spotty shower early in the day, then partly cloudy with a high near 82. Winds are out of the east at 5 to 15. Tomorrow night, mostly clear with a low near 55. I'm TV9 First Alert Storm Team meteorologist A.J. Rickman on 105.7 KOKZ, Iowa's Classic Hits.

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4: Hey, I'm Mike Waters. We are live on the red carpet. 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And we'll draw a winner on June 8th. This is all very exciting. I mean, look at all the cow liberties. Brad Angus Young is here.
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6: 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Milk for the very first time.
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1: The KCRG TV9 First Alert Forecast. A passing shower overnight with a low near 59. Winds are out of the east-southeast at 5 to 15. On Monday, a stray shower early, then partly cloudy with a high near 82. Winds are out of the east at 5 to 15. Monday night, mostly clear skies with a low near 55. I'm TV9 First Alert Storm Team meteorologist A.J. 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
1: weather. The KCRG TV9 First Alert Forecast. A passing shower overnight with a low near 59. Winds are out of the east-southeast at 5 to 15. On Monday, a stray shower early, then partly cloudy with a high near 82. Winds are out of the east at 5 to 15. Monday night, mostly clear skies with a low near 55. I'm TV9 First Alert Storm Team meteorologist A.J. 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
2: Jen, you have to tell me about this cruise, what I need to know, how to act. People don't usually let me out into the wild, but this cruise to Alaska we're going to take, it sounds great.
3: First of all, you need to have fun.
2: That's part of the problem, though, with me.
3: Well, but it's okay. As long as you go and have fun, you don't want to go be crazy pants. There is a jail on the boat.
2: Is there a buffet in the jail?
3: Ooh, I don't know.
2: Well, I know there are bars. 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
2: We're not going to chain you to us.
3: No. When we get to port, the towns that you can go investigate on your own, we can help you get those excursions if you want to pay to go do something or if you just want to investigate the town.
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3: Right.
2: So come with us.
3: Yes.
2: Quantum of the Seas.
3: Yes.
2: Royal Caribbean.
3: September 13th through 20th, 2027.
2: So get all of the details at 1057kokz.com and then take a cruise to Alaska with Mylex Complete Auto Care and 1057kokz.
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1: weather. The KCRG TV9 First Alert Forecast. A passing shower overnight with a low near 59. Winds are out of the east-southeast at 5 to 15. On Monday, a stray shower early, then partly cloudy with a high near 82. Winds are out of the east at 5 to 15. Monday night, mostly clear skies with a low near 55. I'm TV9 First Alert Storm Team meteorologist A.J. 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
1: weather. The KCRG TV9 First Alert Forecast. A passing shower overnight with a low near 59. Winds are out of the east-southeast at 5 to 15. On Monday, a stray shower early, then partly cloudy with a high near 82. Winds are out of the east at 5 to 15. Monday night, mostly clear skies with a low near 55. I'm TV9 First Alert Storm Team meteorologist A.J. 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
1: The KCRG TV9 First Alert Forecast. A passing shower overnight with a low near 59. Winds are out of the east-southeast at 5 to 15. On Monday, a stray shower early, then partly cloudy with a high near 82. Winds are out of the east at 5 to 15. Monday night, mostly clear skies with a low near 55. I'm TV9 First Alert Storm Team meteorologist A.J. Rickman on 105.7 KOKZ, Iowa's Classic Hits.

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2: Jen, you have to tell me about this cruise, what I need to know, how to act. People don't usually let me out into the wild, but this cruise to Alaska we're going to take, it sounds great.
3: First of all, you need to have fun.
2: That's part of the problem, though, with me.
3: Well, but it's okay. As long as you go and have fun, you don't want to go be crazy pants. There is a jail on the boat.
2: Is there a buffet in the jail?
3: Ooh, I don't know.
2: Well, I know there are bars. Anyway, here's what I know. There will be a big group of Iowans on board, and we want you to be a part of that if you want it.
3: If you need it.
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1: The KCRG TV9 First Alert Forecast. A passing shower overnight with a low near 59. Winds are out of the east-southeast at 5 to 15. On Monday, a stray shower early, then partly cloudy with a high near 82. Winds are out of the east at 5 to 15. Monday night, mostly clear skies with a low near 55. I'm TV9 First Alert Storm Team meteorologist A.J. Rickman on 105.7 KOKZ, Iowa's Classic Hits.

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0: like Waters. Starting on Monday on the Waters Wake Up Call, Cow Week begins, and I get to be live at New Day Dairy, where I, Mike Waters, Cattle Congress Cow Milking Contest 2022 loser. And just by the way, if you weren't at Cattle Congress that day, you can hear how big my loss was. Thank goodness I'm going to be learning to be a dairy farmer with the help of Farmer Dan. Thank you, Farmer Dan. Boy, does he have his work cut out for him. And then later during Cow Week, we'll learn about cows when I, Wanda Wanda, and Ivan go into an old 1950s dairy farm educational film strip, the most sci-fi Cow Week episode ever.
1: Say, do you know what legume is?
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1: weather. The KCRG TV9 First Alert Forecast. A passing shower overnight with a low near 59. Winds are out of the east-southeast at 5 to 15. On Monday, a stray shower early, then partly cloudy with a high near 82. Winds are out of the east at 5 to 15. Monday night, mostly clear skies with a low near 55. I'm TV9 First Alert Storm Team meteorologist A.J. Rickman on 105.7 KOKZ, Iowa's Classic Hits.

The First Woman of Flight. More from the Iowa Almanac in a moment. Each day for a full week in June of 2008, a different Iowa city was devastated by flooding. One Week in June is the only book that tells the story of those historic floods, from Mason City in the north to Burlington in the south, and everywhere in between.

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Don't you want me, baby? From the Cedar Valley to the corridor. I guess you're just what I need. That's what I need. 105.7 KOKZ, Iowa's classic hits.

0: Classic Hits, 105.7 KOKZ. Thank you, Rick Astley. Never going to give you up. All right, I'm counting on you. Although I haven't seen you for a while, Rick, huh? Call me. Mike Waters. Hey, guess what I did last night? I slept with cows. You ever sleep with cows? Well, if you haven't, you should, okay? I recommend the sleeping with the cows. I am here at New Day Dairy in Clarksville, Iowa, and I had just the most beautiful guest barn last night. I stayed here at New Day Dairy, and Lynn and Dan and the cows were here, and I would have partied till the cows came home, but they were already home, so I thought, go to bed. I got to get up early and be alive and become a dairy farmer and all of that. So lots coming up today. Again, New Day Dairy. And boy, if you would like to have a weekend stay at the New Day Dairy Guest Barn, I suggest you go to 1057kokz.com. And register for that, because I recommend it heartily. We are kicking off National Dairy Month and Cow Week. Yeah, this is the way to do it, too, man. I'll tell you, at a dairy farm, yeah. I also recommend that. If you ever do Cow Week, kick it off at a dairy farm. And a big thanks to New Day Dairy for having us out. All right, you know what I'd like to do is, I'd like to give you a bright side, if I may.
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0: Hey, have you heard of the barber in Des Moines? Not Seville, Des Moines. His name is Craig Hunt, and he's teaching his community to recognize the early signs of a stroke. He suffered one about 10 years ago while he was working and in partnership with the American Heart Association of Iowa. Craig is now spearheading blood pressures in barbershops. And this is an effort to bring local nurses into barbershops and take blood pressures for free. Well, here's Craig and his client, Wes.
6: Had a client in a chair. I was doing a haircut, and I lost movement on the whole left side of my body. So I was like scared to death, like, dang, am I gonna lose movement? How am I gonna work?
7: This served as a really great platform to kind of bring some great education to the community and say, hey, if this could happen to Craig, this could happen to anybody.
0: Yeah, that's right. That's right. It absolutely could. So I think that's great for anything, whether it's strokes or heart attacks or whatever, you know? Get your blood pressure checked at the barber shop. You're getting your hair cut. You're just sitting there anyway. You're probably mellow, you know? So I think that's a great idea. If that brightened your morning even just a little bit, please sing along with the Brightside Kids.

0: Hello, I'm Dr. Jared Smith, superintendent of the Waterloo Community School District. Every day matters. 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
1: From the TV9 newsroom, I'm Emily Schrod. Cedar Rapids police said one person is injured after a vehicle hit a pedestrian Sunday. Police said they responded to Edgewood Road Southwest and 29th Avenue Southwest for a crash with injury around 3:15 Sunday afternoon. Upon arrival, officers found a pedestrian had been struck by a vehicle. Police said the pedestrian was provided emergency medical attention on the scene and was transported to a local hospital with serious and potentially life-threatening injuries. The intersection was closed while police traffic reconstruction personnel processed the crash scene. The incident is under investigation. Waterloo police say an 18-year-old man is seriously hurt after a shooting early Sunday morning. Police responded to the 3000 block of Canterbury Court just after 3:30 a.m. Sunday morning. Officers arrived to find a man with a gunshot wound. He was taken to the hospital. Police say this appears to be an isolated incident and there's no threat to the public. An investigation is underway. Two people are seriously hurt after crashing their motorcycle on a ramp to Interstate 380 in Evansdale Saturday night. Blackhawk County says it happened near River Forest Road to southbound I-380 before 8:30 Saturday night. Deputies say the driver hit a guardrail on the curve of the ramp, throwing the passenger from the bike. Both were taken to the hospital with serious but non-life-threatening injuries. Officials say both are in stable condition. The crash is under investigation. The Millwork District could soon become Dubuque's go-to spot for concerts, festivals, and outdoor events. What's 57 parking spaces now could be a park and an event space called Foundry Square in a few years, with Dubuque City Council approval on Monday. Here's one possibility: a green space with upper and lower lawn areas, event and play spaces, art features, and more. City Planning Services Director Wally Wernmount says that concept got the most public support. The City Council could also consider a different concept recommended by the city manager that would keep 10 parking spaces to help support nearby businesses, but that makes the park smaller and cuts a few amenities. While each concept would cost the city more than $2.5 million, both would give the Millwork District something it lacks today, a signature outdoor hub with year-round use for everyone. For breaking news alerts and your First Alert forecast anytime, download the KCRG TV9 News app.
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2: The TV9 First Alert forecast. An early raindrop this morning, otherwise clearing with highs in lower 80s. Mostly clear tonight, mid-50s. Plenty of sunshine for Tuesday and Wednesday with highs in the lower 80s. And overnight lows in the mid-50s. A few more clouds Thursday, upper 80s. Slight chance of storms Friday with mid-80s. From the KCRG TV9 First Alert Weather Lab, I'm Justin Roberts on 105.7 KOKZ, Iowa's Classic Hits.

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0: Hey, Classic Hits 105.7 KOKZ. Mike Waters. I am out at New Day Dairy, kicking off Cow Week, kicking off National Dairy Month, and learning a little something about being a dairy farmer. So I'm having a blast, and we'll get more into all of the dairy stuff coming up. But you know, I have to get into some hit and run headlines here. And by the way, Dan and Lynn, the owners of New Day Dairy, have given me the use of their cows. So I not only have the fake studio audience today, I have the barnyard, fake barnyard as well. So that's what that sounds like. Let's do this, shall
1: Stop
0: we?
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0: 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They do carpet cleaning, duct cleaning, all kinds of cleaning. Go find them on Facebook. Stop it, Bessie. I'm trying to work here. First of all, Sharon Osbourne announced an interactive hologram of Ozzy, and it keeps alive Ozzy's lifelong mission of making Sharon Osbourne rich. Scientists in New Zealand have figured out how to potty train cows. Now comes the real challenge: teaching them how to order at Starbucks so they can use the bathroom. Hey, none of you cows liked that one? Well, I guess you don't go to Starbucks for the bathroom, do you? Okay, they like that one. Denmark will tax livestock farmers for the methane gas emitted by their cows. In other words, when it comes to the tax, if officials smelt it, you will be dealt it. French scientists are breeding cows that fart less. Now if they could only do the same for husbands. A 108-year-old Delaware woman renewed her driver's license through 2033. I don't know her name, so just for now, I guess we'll call her Optimist. That's right. Chelsea Handler broke up with her younger boyfriend, which is a shame since I thought her and Dick Van Dyke made an adorable, adorable couple. Cows know Dick Van Dyke. They don't like Chelsea Handler, though. Clint Eastwood turned 96 yesterday. Stop it. Clint Eastwood turned 96 yesterday, and he's showing no signs of slowing down. He's got several new projects in the works, including A Fistful of Werther's, Every Which Way But Loose Stools, and The Good, the Bad, and the Guy Who Double Spaces After Every Period. 56% of people say it's okay to use coupons on a first date. Not me. I think the prices at Applebee's are already a steal. The latest TikTok trend is putting jalapenos in white wine, and it's still less disgusting to drink than Mr. Pibb. France banned outdoor smoking. Well, now what are the French supposed to do with their hands when they're outside? Oh, that's right. Wave a white flag. I forgot. All right. Thank you, Barnyard. Thank you, fake studio audience. That's all I got.
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0: square in a few years with Dubuque City Council approval on Monday. Here's one possibility: a green space with upper and lower lawn areas, event and play spaces, art features, and more. City Planning Services Director Wally Wernmount says that concept got the most public support. The City Council could also consider a different concept recommended by the city manager that would keep 10 parking spaces to help support nearby businesses, but that makes the park smaller and cuts a few amenities. While each concept would cost the city more than $2.5 million, both would give the Millwork District something it lacks today, a signature outdoor hub with year-round use for everyone. For breaking news alerts and your First Alert forecast anytime, download the KCRG TV9 News app.
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2: The TV9 First Alert forecast. An early raindrop this morning, otherwise clearing with highs in lower 80s. Mostly clear tonight, mid-50s. Plenty of sunshine for Tuesday and Wednesday with highs in the lower 80s. And overnight lows in the mid-50s. A few more clouds Thursday, upper 80s. Slight chance of storms Friday with mid-80s. From the KCRG TV9 First Alert Weather Lab, I'm Justin Roberts on 105.7 KOKZ, Iowa's Classic Hits.

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7: 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That's when the Climax Blues Band couldn't get it right. The Marshall Tucker Band heard it in a love song. The Steve Miller Band flew their jet airliner. And Kiss was calling Dr. Love. 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

0: Classic Hits, 105.7 KOKZ. That is Brian Adams. And heaven, that's where I'm at. I'm at New Day Dairy, a.k.a. Heaven, hanging with the cows. And let's see if we can hear the cows. I just want to make sure they're okay. Cows, where are you, cows? Are you still cool? Hold on. There we go. I do hear them in the distance, so thank goodness. Okay, you know, I slept with the cows last night, so you really bond after a situation like that. So I just want to make sure they're there. They're all safe. All's good. Because, I spent the night at the guest barn. It was fantastic. Go to 1057kokz.com and register for a weekend stay at a guest barn here in New Day Dairy in Clarksville, Iowa. More on being a dairy farmer coming up, but I've got a few other things here for you.
1: And now, the Waters Wake-Up Call with this morning's three things you didn't know you needed to hear.
0: And, oh, hold on a second. It's... when you're live at a dairy farm in order to get things going. All right, but now that I have, and by the way, with it being Cow Week, I've got three things all about cows, like a researcher in Africa trying to save cows from being eaten by lions by doing a very, very funny thing. He's painting eyes on their rear ends. So, too bad he never asked the cows how they felt about it, but he thinks it works because lions like to have the element of surprise when they hunt. So they often give up if they think their prey has spotted them. So I guess no matter which end they're looking at, they will feel spotted, right? Yeah, I think this all needs a song. That's what I think.

0: right. Thank you for that, Billy. And now we get a much better picture of what's going down. All right. Let's talk about how this cow caught a car thief. Yeah, the owner of the cows is a guy named Richard Kondracki, and he says the cows, must have been protecting their young. So he knows they weren't hungry enough to eat this person who was trying to steal the car because he needs them, or he feeds them all his leftover bread. Yeah, that's what he said anyway.
1: If I feed them all the time, I give them all my food scraps. Like, they love bread. Cows love bread.
0: Sure.
1: I think they didn't realize who they were, and they hit the panic. The cows were nervous. That would make me panic if all them big cows come running at you because they didn't know them. And they figured they don't know if they're there to hurt them or whatever. Or maybe steal one of the little babies. Because you don't want to mess with any animal.
0: No.
1: Whether it's a cow or an elephant or a little cat. You don't mess with the little babies.
0: No. You never mess with anybody's little babies. I agree with him on that particular term there, I think.
2: Give us this third thing.
0: Hey, let's talk about this farmer in Iowa, I believe. But this was a few years ago. I don't know if he still does this, but a successful farmer in Iowa, this is a few years ago, like I say, feeds his dairy cows coffee creamer and says it makes their milk taste better. So he says it also helps the environment because he used bags of coffee creamer that were going to be thrown out. So he also has a cow named Oprah, just so you know.
3: This is an oddball ingredient. It does sound a little cannibalistic, but that's not true at all. There's a lot of sugar in it. This is energy in my hand, energy that produces milk. Sugar and all of those carbohydrates produce milk. Dairy sustainability is defined for me as good for the planet, good for the people, and it's profitable. Oprah here really does like it.
0: Well, if Oprah likes it, well, then it's got to be good. So, by the way, he's in Donahue, Iowa, Cinnamon Ridge Dairy Farm, and it's ranked number 2, actually, in the country for milk production, and it may be because the cows are fed a different ingredient. Utterly weird, as far as I'm concerned, and I think that's 3 things.
4: What the hell were those things?
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6: 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I needed that.
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10: 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This week is from May 28, 1977. That's when the Climax Blues Band couldn't get it right. The Marshall Tucker Band heard it in a love song. The Steve Miller Band flew their jet airliner. And Kiss was calling Dr. Love. You'll hear those songs and all the top 40 hits from May 28, 1977, right here on American Top 40, the 70s.
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0: little bit of this, a little bit of that. Who are we kidding? 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

0: Hey, good morning. 105.7 KOKC. Mike Waters. I'm out at the dairy farm, the New Day Dairy in Clarksville, Iowa. And I've been talking with Farmer Lynn so far this morning. You're more getting your hands dirty kind of a dairy farmer, right?
1: Yeah, and I'm very much hands on the cows. Except when we the robots doing the milking.
0: But all the other hand stuff, you're it.
1: I'm the guy.
0: So it's a hard job. I mean, there's a lot of labor to it. I mean, I can't even imagine. I mean, is there any way you can kind of bring us through quickly? Something about dairy farming that we would all go, wow, I never knew that.
1: The most impressive thing might be that it doesn't stop. A typical day could be something like 2:30 a.m. robot calls.
0: Right.
1: The air cylinder in the door for the entry gate just failed. You need to come fix it.
0: Because if the cows can't get milked, there's trouble.
1: Yes.
0: Yeah. I would have to think.
1: Yeah. And so then it's get out of bed, stumble across the yard, hop on the bike, pedal over, and
0: you're always on call.
1: Absolutely.
0: Is basically it.
1: Yes. Yeah. So always on. I try to take my cue from the cows because they're spending 18 hours a day loafing in the sand, but somehow I've just not been able to pull that one off yet.
0: Oh, there's Jagger. Hey. I love the fact that you named the cow Jagger.
1: Yeah. I mean, I needed a J, and so Jagger. Yeah.
0: Jagger.
1: Yeah. Of course, a newborn calf, when they're first standing up, they kind of got moves like Jagger.
0: I always thought it was more like a rooster on acid, or not quite the calf thing, but...
1: Oh, nice to meet Jagger.
0: We had one of your neighbors come over, Kurt.
2: Yes.
0: Great guy. And he just wanted to come over and chat and talk dairy, and it's like, yeah, great, man. It's cow week. What are you, crazy?
1: Yeah.
0: So, and he was talking the same thing about, man, I don't know how you do it.
1: You learn that there's a deeper, bigger power than you've got, and there's times when you're fixing stuff and you say, oh, I'm desperate for this. It's a whole lot of sweat, blood, tears, and
0: milk,
1: and the grace of God to make it happen. But the cows are incredible. Like, if we're gonna hype up any animal, I'm biased, of course, but what a cow can do, they just eat all this grass forage stuff and then turn it into this high value, high nutrient dense milk or cheese or yogurt stuff.
0: It's amazing.
1: It's amazing.
0: They're an amazing factory. Living, walking, breathing factory.
1: Living biological fermentation on legs.
0: Yeah. Well, thank you for what you do, Dan. We don't think about it. You don't think about it. But I mean, really, what would we do without the farmers, the dairy farmers?
1: Skinny and die.
0: Yep, we would be weak and skinny and die. You think about that when you go to sleep tonight and thank your lucky stars that there are farmers like Dan the Farmer Man out doing his thing. It's Cow Week, it's National Dairy Month. Cozy is a couple of cows in... Oh, there's Cozy. That's the name of the cow.
1: Sounds like KOKZ. There we go.
0: It does.
1: We're promoting cows, and we got neighbors that are hyped about 105.7 DJs in the neighborhood.
0: All right, we'll talk to Dad a little bit later on. He's going to give me a milking lesson, which I need horribly. It's Mike Waters. It's Cow Week. It's National Dairy Month on 105.7 KOKZ.
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1: We've unlocked the vaults, and we're replaying Casey Kasem's American Top 40, the 70s. This week is from May 28, 1977. That's when the Climax Blues Band couldn't get it right. The Marshall Tucker Band heard it in a love song. The Steve Miller Band flew their jet airliner, and Kiss was calling Dr. Love. 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

0: Classic Hits 105.7 KOKZ. Thank you, Eddie Money. Take me home tonight. I'm here till the cows come home. That's what I'm doing. I'm at New Day Dairy, although the cows are already home, but I'm still here. I'm still going to stay here. I don't care if the cows are home or not. So I'm sticking here. In fact, I'm glad the cows are home. I slept with them last night. I've been telling you that, but I'm very excited. I've never slept with cows before, but now I can say, hey, I slept with cows. That sounds good just coming out of my lips, man. Tell you what. But anyway, I encourage you to get yourself a stay. Just stay for a night, you know. The guest barns are just so, they're beautiful, they're spacious. You got a big kitchen, you got a big living room, you got a gigantic upstairs, and you go upstairs and that's where you can see the cows. You look down from this window and they're eating and they're haying and they're getting milked. Yeah, so it's a great time. And you can sign up at 1057kokz.com for a weekend stay for four at New Day Dairy in the guest barn. It's a fantastic thing. And like I'm doing, you can learn to be a dairy farmer. You can just find out what their day's like. It's very interesting. So I recommend it highly. All right, here's what we need to do right this second.
1: We can all use a little good news.
2: Do you always see the bright side?
3: There's always a bright side.
4: When you're chewing on life's gristle, don't grumble, give a whistle, and this'll help things turn out for the best.
5: Let's look on the bright side with Mike Waters.
0: Yes, yes, yes. I don't know if you've heard about Craig, who is a barber in Des Moines, but Craig Hunt is teaching his community to recognize the early signs of a stroke. He suffered one about 10 years ago. It's got to be scary. And he suffered it while he was working. So in partnership with the American Heart Association of Iowa, Craig is now spearheading blood pressures in barbershops. And it's an effort to bring local nurses into barbershops and take blood pressures for free. So here's Craig and client Wes talking all about it.
6: I had a client in a chair. I was doing a haircut, and I lost movement on the whole left side of my body. So I was like scared to death, like, dang, am I going to be lose movement? How am I going to work?
7: This served as a really great platform to kind of bring some great education to the community and say, hey, if this could happen to Craig, this could happen to anybody.
0: Yeah, no kidding. That's scary. That's scary. So blood pressures in barbershops is the program there. Why don't we do that at all businesses? You know, a colonoscopy at Hy-Vee while you're shopping. Okay, not that. I think Craig's got the better idea there with the blood pressures in barbershops. So way to go, Craig. Iowa's own. That is awesome. If that brightened your morning even just a little bit, please sing along with the Bright Side Kids. Do it.

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0: good morning. Mike Waters, we're doing the Waters Wake Up Call here out at New Day Dairy in Clarksville, Iowa on 105.7 KOKZ. It's all about dairy. It's all about Cow Week. It's National Dairy Month kicking off today.
1: June!
0: Yeah, so think of the dairy farmers and all they do. And Iowa, I mean, you don't think about the farmers in Iowa. I don't know what the hell you're doing.
1: Yeah, pour yourself a big glass of milk, grab a yogurt, just get all three dairy for your day right here at breakfast.
0: Dairy Christmas to everybody. Let's talk about your barn and how you guys treat the cows, because I know you treat your cows very well.
1: Everyone's a lady and is treated just so.
0: Yeah, not just numbers. Oh. They're names, because some people do just number the cows.
1: Yeah, and even people who number their cows, they still treat them so well.
0: Well, I'm not saying they don't really, but it's better to be a name than a number.
1: And it's easier for me, and then I'm not mixing up letters or numbers. Yeah.
0: Oh, and then they get offended, and then maybe they don't give good milk.
1: Yeah.
0: And there's cycles.
1: Well, yeah, because, I mean, we cut out all the mental stress for these ladies, but, I mean, we give them as close to a perfect day every day, so.
0: These fans going on.
1: Oh, man, yeah. We got the fans, and the cows are chill and cool, laying in their sand beds, chewing their cuds, ruminating. Just another perfect day to be a cow at New Day Dairy.
0: Yeah, see, that's another thing I've learned is they chew and the food, the swallow, and they do the thing, and then they, and it comes up, and then they're chewing and ruminating on the cud for a long time, and then they go back to eating. It's all eating and ruminating and milking, isn't
1: fermentation,
0: it?
1: Fermentation, yeah. Microbes just having a party.
0: Say microbes again.
1: Say microbes again, yeah. Microbes having a fermentation party.
0: Hey!
1: Yeah, I mean, fermentation leads to a good party.
0: And so I'm going to believe you because you're Dan, the farmer man.
1: Yeah.
0: Because I have no idea.
1: Yeah, and so we're just taking all kinds of corn silage, sorghum silage, alfalfa haylage, sometimes triticale silage, oat silage.
0: Yeah.
1: And so that's been fermented, so it's like fresh feed any time of year.
0: Yeah.
1: Pile it in front of the cows, and then they're scarfing that all down. I mean, it's not just piled.
0: Right.
1: Cows have a nutritionist, and he's analyzing, giving them perfect meal every day.
0: Yeah, wow.
1: And then it's all fermenting, and then those little microbes are breaking that plant fiber apart, and then the cows and their udder are making milk. High-quality nutrition.
0: Holy
1: just
0: cow.
1: For me and you, living on the backs of microbes.
0: Holy cow! I think that's why they say holy cow, because they hear all that stuff from a dairy farmer and think, holy cow, I can't imagine. Well, Dan the farmer man and Farmer Lynn are really running this place well. I mean, all the cows seem very happy. We're walking amongst the cows, and they're all coming around and hanging out with us. It's pretty cool. I haven't been attacked yet.
1: Yeah. Oh, yeah. These girls are friendly.
0: Very friendly. These are very friendly girls. Right on. Mike Waters, we're hanging out at New Day Dairy with Dan, the farmer man, and Farmer Lynn, and the guest barn. Go sign up, 1057KOKZ.com.
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0: Jen, you have to tell me about this cruise, what I need to know, how to act. People don't usually let me out into the wild, but this cruise to Alaska we're going to take, it sounds great.
1: First of all, you need to have fun.
0: That's part of the problem, though, with me.
1: Well, but it's okay. As long as you go and have fun, you don't want to go be crazy pants. There is a jail on the boat.
0: Is there a buffet in the jail?
1: Ooh, I don't know.
0: Well, I know there are bars. Anyway, here's what I know. There will be a big group of Iowans on board, and we want you to be a part of that if you want it.
1: If you need it.
0: We're not going to chain you to us.
1: No. When we get to port, the towns that you can go investigate on your own, we can help you get those excursions. If you want

0: okay to go do something, or if you just want to investigate the town.
1: It's one cruise and many adventures.
0: Yes.
1: And talk about an adventure, a cruise to Alaska.
0: Right.
1: So come with us, Quantum of the Seas, Royal Caribbean.
0: September 13th through 20th, 2027.
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0: Hey, Classic Hits 105.7 KOKZ, Mike Waters. I am out at New Day Dairy, kicking off Cow Week, kicking off National Dairy Month, and learning a little something about being a dairy farmer. So I'm having a blast, and we'll get more into all of the dairy stuff coming up. But you know, I have to get into some hit and run headlines here. And by the way, Dan and Lynn, the owners of New Day Dairy, have given me the use of their cows. So I not only have the fake studio audience today, I have the barnyard, fake barnyard as well. So that's what that sounds like. Let's do this, shall we?
1: Stop the presses.
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0: 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They do carpet cleaning, duct cleaning, all kinds of cleaning. Go find them on Facebook. Stop it, Bessie. I'm trying to work here. First of all, Sharon Osbourne announced an interactive hologram of Ozzy, and it keeps alive Ozzy's lifelong mission of making Sharon Osbourne rich. Scientists in New Zealand have figured out how to potty train cows. It now comes the real challenge, teaching them how to order at Starbucks so they can use the bathroom. Hey, none of you cows liked that one? Well, I guess you don't go to Starbucks for the bathroom, do you? Okay, they like that one. Denmark will tax livestock farmers for the methane gas emitted by their cows. In other words, when it comes to the tax, if officials smelt it, you will be dealt it. French scientists are breeding cows that fart less. Now, if they could only do the same for husbands. Year-old Delaware woman renewed her driver's license through 2033. I don't know her name, so just for now, I guess we'll call her Optimist. That's right. Chelsea Handler broke up with her younger boyfriend, which is a shame since I thought her and Dick Van Dyke made an adorable, adorable couple. No Dick Van Dyke. They don't like Chelsea Handler, though. Clint Eastwood turned 96 yesterday. Stop it. Clint Eastwood turned 96 yesterday, and he's showing no signs of slowing down. He's got several new projects in the works, including A Fistful of Werther's, Every Which Way But Loose Stools, and The Good, The Bad, and The Guy Who Double Spaces After Every Period. 56% of people say it's okay to use coupons on a first date. Not me. I think the prices at Applebee's are already a steal. The latest TikTok trend is putting jalapenos in white wine, and it's still less disgusting to drink than Mr. Pibb. France banned outdoor smoking. Well, now what are the French supposed to do with their hands when they're outside? Oh, that's right. Wave a white flag. I forgot. All right. Thank you, Barnyard. Thank you, fake studio audience. That's all I got.
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9: The TV9 First Alert Forecast. An early raindrop this morning, otherwise clearing with highs in lower 80s. Mostly clear tonight, mid-50s. Plenty of sunshine for Tuesday and Wednesday with highs in the lower 80s. And overnight lows in the mid-50s. A few more clouds Thursday, upper 80s. Slight chance of storms Friday with mid-80s. From the KCRG TV9 First Alert Weather Lab, I'm Justin Roberts on 105.7 KOKZ, Iowa's Classic Hits.

0: 1057 KOKZ. Good morning. It's Mike Waters. We're out at New Day Dairy. I'm here with Dan Dan, the dairy guitar playing man. Play a chord, Dan.
1: Oh, it's a nice E there.
0: Yeah, they don't just do cows out here. They do guitars. It's a parlor guitar.
2: That's right. I was just telling Mike, not every dairy farm can pull it off, but in the milking area, area for a cow, for those of you who are rookies to Cow Week and all things dairy,
0: right on.
2: The place where cows get milked is called the parlor. So what guitar should you have but a parlor guitar?
0: A parlor in the parlor.
2: Yeah, that's right.
3: There it is.
0: You know, I was just in the parlor, and he was talking about a Minnesotan coming and naming the cow Mille Lacs.
2: That's right. That's
0: and
2: might be the most exciting perk of staying in the guest barn, and maybe the best reason to stay multiple nights and maybe even ask Lynn, hey, what's the calving schedule looking like? Is there a little more like this last May here? Last month, I think it was 25 calves were born.
0: Wow.
2: So if you would have booked a stay in May, you had a good shot to get a calf.
0: Mm.
2: And
0: I had to wait till National Dairy Month.
2: Welcome to June.
0: It should be National Dairy Month, that kind of thing happens. Can't you do anything about that? You're a dairy guy.
2: Well, and I'm the guy that's putting the semen in the cows, but...
0: That's a technical term, kids.
2: For those of you young morning listeners to Mike Waters, this is a family show. But hey, it takes semen to make families.
0: First class. I have a friend who is a semen first class. So I was in there milking a cow, Mille Lacs.
2: Mille Lacs. Just a fun little connection. And that's the fun of all of our cows have their own names, but they have their stories, they have their pedigrees. It's a fun thing about New Day Dairy. And then it's remembering the story of, a guest from Minnesota 3 years ago or whatever it was, four years. We're here and Mille Lacs is born and... That's their baby.
0: So I stayed in the guest barn and I milked Mille Lacs. I can die now. Out at New Day Dairy, and I've just been milking things all morning, and I'm having fun.
2: It's getting a little cheesy out here.
0: It is. Dairy cheesy. It is Dairy Month and Cow Week. It's Mike Waters. We are live at New Day Dairy in Clarksville, Iowa. 105.7 KOKZ.
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0: Hey, it's Waters, 105.7 KOKZ, doing the Waters Wake Up Call. This is the third annual Cow Week. We've done third annual.
1: Yeah.
0: Season three of Cow Week.
1: It really is annual now.
0: It is.
1: First annual, I'm always skeptical of those.
0: Yeah. But second is like, okay, yeah, I can
1: got
0: see.
1: Got something started, but now third. You're doing it. Cow Week.
0: But we're doing Cow Week and kicking it off at an actual dairy. So I think that gives us even more legitimacy.
1: Well, sir. These are real cows.
0: They are. I know. I've been up close.
1: Mike has touched them. He smelled them. They've smelled him.
0: Yeah. I don't know who's more impressed, me or them. What do you think? Okay, don't say it. I don't have the smell of money about me. But anyway, it has been great being out here at New Day Dairy and hanging out with Farmer Dan.
1: Dan the Dairy Man.
0: I was going there.
1: There we go.
0: And Farmer Lynn.
1: Yeah.
0: And it was an awesome night last night in that guest barn. I mean, you don't just put something together. It's a nice place.
1: Yeah, and I mean, you could have been like other guests. You were kind of a sleepyhead, but you could have just stayed up all night. Eyes to the windows, watching the cows all night long, just kind of lounging in their beds and moseying about, getting milked with Rita the robot and having a good life. Another perfect day and night.
0: The weird thing was every time I looked out, they were all looking up at me.
1: Oh.
0: Every one of them. And it was weird. They didn't blink nothing.
1: Think about that. You can come stay in the guest barn and get looked up to.
0: Yay. By cows. I liked it. No, it's an awesome experience. Yeah, it's a unique experience.
1: Yeah, it's a great view. 24/7 cow gazing when you hashtag sleep with the cows at New Day Dairy.
0: That's right. You think people watching is something. Well, cow watching is a whole nother animal.
1: Yeah, and I feel bad for Mike. Literally. He's disappointed. He didn't get his heifer calf to be born to name.
0: No.
1: But then there's always the next time. There are some nights, just a handful of nights left here in June Dairy Month. And otherwise, go to newdaydairy.com.
0: Go get yourself a room here, because I'll tell you, it's something different. You've never done something like this before. They'll have, like, farmhouses out at other farms and whatever, but you're not on the farm. You're not
1: in the barn.
0: Yeah.
1: I mean, not literally in the barn. There's the panes of glass separating you, but you're up in the loft and you can watch those cows. The calving pen is just down into your left from the windows.
0: Yeah.
1: So you can pray and hope that you get a baby that you get to name.
0: Oh, that'd be nice. Oh. If you book it right, baby, you got to book it right. But go on the website and check that out. So Dan the Dairyman, thank you.
1: Glad to share.
0: All right. It's been great being out here. This is how you kick off Cow Week and Dairy Month. It is Mike Waters. We are live. New Day Dairy. It's in Clarksville, Iowa. Go get signed up for that that weekend stay at New Day Dairy for you and four. Just go to 1057kokz.com. It's Mike Waters. We are live at New Day Dairy. Oh, it's been a very pleasant experience. 1057 KOKZ.

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1: What does it mean to give 100%? 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We know cancer research is working. 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

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Good morning. I'm Dawn. 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We appreciate you taking us with you. Here's Belinda Carlisle.

0: 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George Harrison and some Thin Lizzy next on KOKZ.
1: Hey, I'm Mike Waters. We are live on the red carpet. Well, actually, it's a grassy green carpet at the New Day Dairy in Clarksville to celebrate the kickoff of Cow Week and National Dairy Month. 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And we'll draw a winner on June 8th. This is all very exciting. I mean, look at all the cow celebrities. Brad Angus Young is here.
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3: 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Moo.
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1: The TV9 First Alert Forecast. An early raindrop this morning, otherwise clearing with highs in lower 80s. Mostly clear tonight, mid-50s. Plenty of sunshine for Tuesday and Wednesday with highs in the lower 80s. Overnight lows in the mid-50s. A few more clouds Thursday, upper 80s. Slight chance of storms Friday with mid-80s. From the KCRG TV9 First Alert Weather Lab, I'm Justin Roberts on 105.7 KOKZ, Iowa's Classic Hits.

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We'll kick off more of your favorites with Michael Jackson next. You heard Mr. Waters at the farm this morning. We remind you, of course, it is June and it is Dairy Month. 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

105.7 KOKZ. I was classic hits. Hi there, it's Dawn. You know, June is no longer the month to get married. It used to be that way. Lots and lots of weddings. Now it's more in the fall. September, October are now the top months to get married. When it's love, you know it. Here's Van Halen on KOKZ.

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5: 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That's when the Climax Blues Band couldn't get it right. The Marshall Tucker Band heard it in a love song. The Steve Miller Band flew their jet airliner, and Kiss was calling Dr. Love. 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
1: KCRG TV9 First Alert Forecast, mostly sunny, our high near 82. Mostly clear tonight, 55, sunshine tomorrow, and 84. East winds 5 to 15 today, east northeast 5 to 15 tonight. Sunshine Wednesday, we're up to 84, 86 on Thursday with a partly cloudy sky. Rain chances returned into the week. 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

105.7 KOKZ, Iowa's classic hits from the Cedar Valley to the corridor. We appreciate you listening, taking us with you wherever you go. That's all. Here's Genesis on KOKZ.

1057 KOKZ, Iowa's Classic Hits. We have got your class reunion lunch all set. On the way next, top three hits on this date from 1982. All those 80s bring the second British invasion with the synth and the new wave bands scoring hits. That help because they're being featured on MTV as well. That famous phone number that everyone still knows. Have you tried calling it lately? That hit's on the way. And a Motown star and an ex-Beatle unite for this hit coming up on your class reunion lunch with KOKZ.

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Hi, it's Dawn with another class reunion lunch. Number three on this date in 1982. No, I have not tried this phone number in a long, long time. Here is Jenny from Tommy Two Tone on KOKZ.

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1: KCRG TV9 First Alert Forecast, mostly sunny, our high near 82. Mostly clear tonight, 55, sunshine tomorrow and 84. East winds 5 to 15 today, east northeast 5 to 15 tonight. Sunshine Wednesday, we're up to 84, 86 on Thursday with a partly cloudy sky. Rain chances returned end of the week. 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

1057 KOKZ. I was Classic Hits reminding you it's a Tunes Day tomorrow. Mike Waters, Waters Wake Up Call back in with The Bright Side, hit and run the headlines, three things you didn't know, and enjoy a Tunes Day as well on The Waters Wake Up Call, 5:30 to 10 tomorrow on KOKZ.

0: 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We'll kick off another long set with that huge hit from John Parr, St. Elmo's Fire. He continues to do all the music and singing and songwriting, but he also did an indie film last year. So getting into the filmmaking too. We'll hear from John Parr next and more on KOKZ.
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time, but I'm here to tell you, there's something else. 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
1: Casey Kasem has unlocked the American Top 40 vaults and is replaying original shows from the 80s. This week, Casey takes you back to May 30th, 1981. That's when Rick Springfield was wishing for Jesse's Girl, Santana kept on winning, John Lennon was watching the wheels, and Juice Newton was the angel of the morning. 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
10: KCRG TV9 First Alert Forecast. Mostly sunny, our high near 82. Mostly clear tonight, 55. Sunshine tomorrow and 84. East winds 5 to 15 today. East northeast 5 to 15 tonight. Sunshine Wednesday, we're up to 84. 86 on Thursday with a partly cloudy sky. Rain chances returned end of the week. 9TV9 First Alert Storm Team Meteorologist Joe Winters on 105.7 KOKZ, Iowa's Classic Hits.

0: 1057 KOKZ, Iowa's classic hits, some REO helping us kick off another long set. Jeff Winfield's coming in. Of course, he has the Forgotten 45 at 345 and the 5 o'clock traffic jam on the way as well from KOKZ.
1: Waters, we are live on the red carpet. 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I mean, look at all the cow celebrities. Red Angus Young is here.
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Hello, June. It's Jeff Winfield in the middle of 60 minutes of nonstop classics like this from Phil Collins.

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1: KCRG TV9 First Alert Forecast, mostly sunny, our high near 82. Mostly clear tonight, 55, sunshine tomorrow and 84. East winds 5 to 15 today, east northeast 5 to 15 tonight. Sunshine Wednesday, we're up to 84, 86 on Thursday with a partly cloudy sky. Rain chances returned end of the week. I'm TV9 First Alert Storm Team Meteorologist Joe Winters on 105.7 KOKZ, Iowa's Classic Hits.

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95.7 KOKZ, Iowa's Classic Hits. Water survived sleeping with the cows at New Day Dairy this morning. But Cow Week continues all week long. In fact, tomorrow is a Tunes Day with Mike, 5:30 to 10.

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0: Aerosmith, Don't Want to Miss a Thing on 105.7 KOKZ, Iowa's Classic Hits. Setting up another long set of tunes on this Monday afternoon, and our Forgotten 45 at 3:45 next hour comes from a song that was on the charts this date in 1985, a movie that debuted as the second most popular movie that first week of June, number two behind only Rambo First Blood Part 2.
1: Hey, it's Mike Waters. It was great to kick off Cow Week at New Day Dairy this morning. Thanks to Farmers Lynn and Dan. Tomorrow is day two, and I'd like to introduce you to the Waters Wake Up Cow. I think he's practicing for his first day of waking up all the cows tomorrow. 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

1057 KOKZ, Iowa's Classic Hits. I was just reading up on the Union Pacific's Big Boy, the world's largest steam locomotion that is in the state of Iowa today and part of tomorrow. In fact, earlier today was in Tama and Belle Plaine, heading towards Cedar Rapids. Tomorrow morning it leaves CR and heads towards Grand.

0: 1057 KOKZ, Iowa's Classic Hits with Springsteen and Born in the USA. It's Jeff Winfield. I hope you had a nice weekend, the final weekend of May. Here we are into June, and the summer events already started to ramp up. In fact, Friday night, a couple of great shows. Commodores at My Waterloo Days in Waterloo, and Little River Band in Seals and Crofts 2 at McGrath Amphitheater. Right now, they're showing a threat of showers and thunderstorms. We'll check your first alert forecast.
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3: KCRG TV9 First Alert Forecast, mostly sunny, our high near 82. Mostly clear tonight, 55, sunshine tomorrow and 84. East winds 5 to 15 today, east northeast 5 to 15 tonight. Sunshine Wednesday, we're up to 84, 86 on Thursday with a partly cloudy sky. Rain chances returned end of the week. I'm TV9 First Alert Storm Team Meteorologist Joe Winters on 105.7 KOKZ, Iowa's Classic Hits.

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Our Forgotten 45 at 3:45 was from the number two movie in June of 1985. In fact, it was only behind Rambo First Blood Part 2.

0: 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Of course, from the movie The Goonies, which was actually released a week later on June 7th of 1985, a Steven Spielberg movie. Of course, was a big hit and remains on our cable TV channels and streaming all these years later. It follows the exploits of some boys from Astoria, Oregon, Mikey, Data, Mouth, Chunk, and of course, Sloth. The Goonies at the theater made over $60 million at the box office. And Steven Spielberg asked for the help of Cyndi Lauper to find songs for the Goonies soundtrack. Of course, her song, Goonies Are Good Enough, was released a month before the movie, and it reached number 10 on the charts. And for some reason, Cyndi Lauper wasn't playing that at her live shows for years. She stopped playing it in 87, but said, due to requests from her fans, she's put it back on her set list. From the summer of 85, you can check out the always entertaining video of Cyndi Lauper and The Goonies Are Good Enough. It's up at 1057kokz.com.
1: Jan, you have to tell me about this cruise, what I need to know, how to act. People don't usually let me out into the wild, but this cruise to Alaska we're going to take, it sounds great.
2: First of all, you need to have fun.
1: That's part of the problem, though, with me.
2: Well, but it's okay. As long as you go and have fun, you don't want to go be crazy pants. There is a jail on the boat.
1: Is there a buffet in the jail?
2: Ooh, I don't know.
1: Well, I know there are bars. Anyway, here's what I know. There will be a big group of Iowans on board, and we want you to be a part of that if you want it.
2: If you want it.
1: If you need it, we're not going to chain you to us.
2: No. When we get to port, the towns that you can go investigate on your own, we can help you get those excursions if you want to pay to go do something or if you just want to investigate the town.
1: It's one cruise and many adventures.
2: Yes.
1: And talk about an adventure, a cruise to Alaska.
2: Right.
1: So come with us.
2: Yes.
1: Quantum of the Seas.
2: Yes.
1: Royal Caribbean.
2: September 13th through 20th, 2027.
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0: 1057 KOKZ, Iowa's classic hits, running on empty. Probably because he saw the gas prices. That's Jackson Brown with Jeff Winfield on a Monday afternoon. Your TV9 First Alert forecast is on the way. First, he sleeps with the cows this morning. And then next year, we're sending him on a cruise to Alaska. And you can join him on the Royal Caribbean Quantum of the Seas, along with Jen from Milex Complete Auto Care. An Alaskan cruise, September 13th through the 20th of 2027. Stops in three Alaska ports. And from all people who I've ever talked to have taken the Alaskan cruises, they say it's absolutely spectacular. And you're invited to join. 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
7: Eastern Iowa weather. The KCRG TV9 First Alert forecast, mostly sunny, our high near 82. Mostly clear tonight, 55. Sunshine tomorrow and 84. East winds 5 to 15 today. East northeast 5 to 15 tonight. Sunshine Wednesday, we're up to 84. 86 on Thursday with a partly cloudy sky. Rain chances returned into the week. TV9 First Alert Storm Team Meteorologist Joe Winters on 1057 KOKZ, Iowa's Classic Hits.

95.7 KOKZ, Iowa's Classic Hit. Since it's now June, I guess we can have the Hockey Stanley Cup Finals and the NBA Championship as well. In fact, because the New York Knicks are playing the San Antonio Spurs, Knicks' first final appearance since 1999, they say the ticket prices for the finals this year are the highest ever. It's John Mellencamp, Hurt So Good on KOKZ.

It's officially spring, when the weather is glorious for like 14 minutes. And it's a disaster again. 105.7 KOKZ, Iowa's Classic Hits.

0: 1057 KOKZ, Iowa's Classic Hits. Tonight, Three Times is from Genesis. 5 o'clock traffic jams are on the way, top of the hour five. In fact, I've got a full hour of upbeat tunes for you on the drive home, including some Def Leppard, Queen, KC and the Sunshine Band, the Doobies, and more in the next hour on KOKZ.
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4: 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This week is from May 28, 1977. That's when the Climax Blues Band couldn't get it right. The Marshall Tucker Band heard it in a love song. The Steve Miller Band flew their jet airliner, and Kiss was calling Dr. Love. You'll hear those songs and all the top 40 hits from May 28, 1977, right here on American Top 40, The 70s.
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1057 KLKZ, Iowa's Classic Hits. Since my plan of making every week a four-day work week has not worked, hopefully you're heading home. And we've got a full hour of upbeat tunes we call the 5 o'clock traffic jams. It's Miss Janet Jackson. 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
1: The KCRG TV9 First Alert Forecast. For tonight, mostly clear with a low of 54. Mostly sunny tomorrow, high up to 83. Winds out of the east-northeast tonight between 5 to 15. A bit more due east tomorrow between 5 to 15. Mostly clear tomorrow night, a low of 55. More sunshine on Wednesday, back to the mid-80s once again. I'm TV9 First Alert Storm Team meteorologist Corey Thompson on 105.7 KOKZ, Iowa's Classic Hits.

0: 105.7 KOKZ, Iowa's Classic Hits. Jesse's Girl from Rick Springfield. Thanks to the good folks at New Day Dairy in Clarksville for having Mike Waters out to kick off his cow week this morning, as Mike actually slept with the cows. And remember, there's still time for you to get signed up. 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
1: Hey, it's Mike Waters. It was great to kick off Cow Week at New Day Dairy this morning. Thanks to Farmers Lynn and Dan. Tomorrow is day two, and I'd like to introduce you to the Waters Wake Up Cow. I think he's practicing for his first day of waking up all the cows tomorrow. 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
1: 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Matt Cow to Cheese is the farm's new way to wake up. 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

105.7 KOKZ, Iowa's classic hit, 60 minutes worth nonstop. I saw where over the weekend Rod Stewart had to cancel some shows in Las Vegas due to doctor's orders. Apparently, he's dealing with a sinus infection. Here he is with Forever Young at KOKZ.

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1: The KCRG TV9 First Alert Forecast. For tonight, mostly clear with a low of 54. Mostly sunny tomorrow, high up to 83. Winds out the east-northeast tonight between 5 to 15. A bit more due east tomorrow between 5 to 15. Mostly clear tomorrow night, a low of 55. More sunshine on Wednesday, back to the mid-80s once again. I'm TV9 First Alert Storm Team meteorologist Corey Thompson on 105.7 KOKZ, Iowa's Classic Hits.

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0: 1057 KOKZ, Iowa's Classic Hits, with my birthday buddy, Linda Ronstadt. It's so easy. No, we're not celebrating today, but we will, God willing, on July 15th, which is not that far off. Good grief. 60 minutes of tunes on the way next. Mr. Mike Davis will keep you company. He'll kick it off with Fleetwood Mac. And Cow Week continues tomorrow morning on a Tunes Day with Mike Waters, 5:30 to 10 on KOK.
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